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1: No new accidents, and it looks like earlier ones have been cleared or are being moved. Had one on Kapi'olani eastbound before Ke'eamoku. There's also one out on the west side on Fort Weaver southbound by Queens West. Otherwise, expect the usual slowdowns if you're getting your afternoon commute going. It's looking typical east and windward. Freeways going west have the Moanalua slowing at the top of Red Hill. H1 gets slow after the Hickam curve, and the H1 stays slow from Halava to the split.
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1: If you're driving into town from the west, expect bumper-to-bumper traffic as you get close to the Middle Street merge, and then it's slow on the H1 through Kalihi and downtown to McKeeke. Nimitz is busy this afternoon eastbound from the airport viaduct to Kalihi Street. Picks up there, but it gets slow again through Eveleigh. Nimitz westbound is okay from downtown to the viaduct. Windward east to Oahu, traffic's okay. To the west side, the usual slowdowns to Halava, and then slow H1 traffic to the south.
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1: The accident on the H3 Kaneohe bound in Halava Valley has been cleared and the slow traffic there is gone. Got a new one, though, not far away in the Halava Interchange. It's on the ramp from the Moanalua to the H1 westbound. If you're going west from town, take the H1 to avoid that traffic. After Halava, it's slow as usual to the split. Some of the slowest traffic right now is townbound. Both freeways are bumper to bumper approaching the Middle Street merge, and then it's slow on the H1 toward Ave.
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1: The trip to the windward side is good, but there's an accident on the windward side that's causing problems. It's on Kahikili at the Big Dip. The northbound traffic isn't backed up much, but the southbound traffic is backed up from the Big Dip to Hui'iwa. If you're going east, it's clear to after Punahou to Hawaii Kai. Got a new accident going west. It's on the H1 at the Pearl City Waimalu on-ramp. It's got traffic slower after Halawa on the H1. If you're inbound, it's bumper to bumper from Middle Street to downtown.
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1: No incidents going east or windward. To the west, one accident. It's on the H1 westbound at the Waimalu Pearl Ridge on-ramp. Traffic is extra slow after the Halava interchange. Fort Weaver's slow now from Queens to Renton. Barrington at the leeward coast has just about cleared. A portion of the Leake in town is going to be closed tonight completely. The southbound lanes will be closed at Kamehameha 4 Road from 8 tonight till noon tomorrow for the installation of a new signal arm over the road.
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1: Some of the slowest traffic currently is in town on the H1 eastbound. Both freeways are backed up at the Middle Street merge, and then it's bumper to bumper to the Makiki Viaduct. Beyond that, it's good out to Hawaii Kai. Windward traffic is good on the Poly, the Likelike, and the H3. To the west on the freeways, the slow traffic starts at Halava and stays extra slow to an accident at the Pearl City Waimalu on-ramp. After you get past it, you'll move good all the way out to Kapa.
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1: The long goodbye begins. 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
1: The long goodbye begins. 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
2: 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Hello, my name is Tommy Waters, and I'm running for re-election to the Honolulu City Council. I will continue to fight for Arkeiki, Kupuna, and everyone in between.

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0: Next. 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
6: 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So now you're grabbing new shoes and nodding at your receipt like you negotiated the deal. 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
1: 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I'm Huey Lewis.
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0: And more.